0: Frecuencia 92.3 en Puerto Montt.
1: 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Put your hands in the air. Give me all your money.
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Yes, the bad times in life is like a telephone. You never know when it's a go ring. But when it ring, just pick it up and receive. When you finish, put down the receiver and carry on. 'Cause the sun will always shine.

0: les acompaña a esta hora 92.3 Puerto Montt.
1: It is useless to resist us.